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2: Put this date in your diary. The complete Tom Jones at the Somerset House in Cheltenham on the 12th of June 2026. Admission just £10. This guy is dynamite. So don't forget the complete Tom Jones appearing live at the Somerset Arms in Cheltenham on June 12th. Admission just £10.

good morning to you. Favourite JK track from me. Or for me. 7 days in a sunny June. And we're into June now, isn't it? Two out of two, eh? Wow.

Overnight with JC, Starpoint Radio, and the next movement there. Love It or Leave It Alone. Something from their fine new CD called Dig. Almost Gone, Up and Coming with Phantom Love.

Michaela Mayer, featured on that track with Benjamin Race and Joy. Well, we're spreading some joyful tunes for you. Winter. Taken from the new CD called Saying That.

featuring young ladies called James Brown. Not to be confused with the Godfather himself, James Brown. And the track there called Introducing James Brown.

Mr. Astral Music, and they were very good at doing it on Vogue. You were up to the loose. That's the Something for the People remix from 2022.

Well, one time I played that track so much it actually put me off playing it. You should absolutely adore it. Mary, Mary there with Praise You, Shackles. Never get fed up of playing this track though. Back to 1975. Bambara. Funk classic. And Shack Up.

Great track from a great artist, Andorra's Love Soul Shack from Arthur Conley. Taking this way back. Well, talking about shacks, Psychedelic Shack coming up in the company of the Temptations over and over, JC.

Well, if she'd have lived, it would have been interesting to see what path she actually took with Imhotan. Great Tommy Terrell there, and What a Good Man He Is. So from Detroit to San Francisco, book your now, Mr. CC Carlin.

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3: Summer is on its way, and after a sellout May event, we're back at the fabulous Lakehurst Park, Milton Keynes, for our Summer Soul Barbecue. 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DJs include Louis Martin, Colin Watts, Rob James, Gordon G, and me, Martin Collins. 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That includes a donation to our nominated charity. 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We'll see you there on the 12th of July in Milton Keynes.
4: Put this date in your diary. The complete Tom Jones at the Somerset Arms in Cheltenham on the 12th of June, 2026. Admission just £10. This guy is dynamite. So don't forget the complete Tom Jones appearing live at the Somerset Arms in Cheltenham on June 12th. Admission just £10.
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Alaska. Wednesday morning, people. How you doing? Street Sounds Radio. What a wonderful way to start your Wednesday. It's hump day. The marvellous Marvin Gaye, Mercy, Mercy Me.

sounding fantastic as it always does. The wonderful Dennis Edwards. Don't look any further. And of course, Marvin Gaye getting us underway on this Wednesday morning. Well, it's perfect, isn't it? Wednesday morning here with me, Nolly B, taking you through as I do till 10 o'clock in the morning. Gotta say, have you all recovered from the heatwave from the last couple of weeks? Oh man, it's been hot, hasn't it? It's not for me, or is it? I mean, it's nice, as long as you're sat in the garden in the shade, beer on, barbecue lit. Working though. Summer's here, people, get used to it.

0: När de andra snackar skit spelar vi din musik. MRS.
1: One of the words, Teddy Pendergrass, of course. We might have some more Teddy later on. I do think we've got some Harold Melvin and the Blue Notes coming up later. As well, on this wonderful Wednesday morning, when somebody loves you back. I love you. I don't know when the last time I told you. Back-to-back classics here. Street Sounds Radio Wednesday morning breakfast. Hump Day. It's that day of the week where we look forward to the weekend. And we start to completely forget about Monday and Tuesday. We slowly build the pace for you.

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I don't play enough Al Green, to be fair. It certainly doesn't fit with my Saturday show, which is why I like to squeeze a little bit in on a Wednesday breakfast. Such a beautiful sound.

tell you what, Wednesday morning, people, let's stay with that vibe. Barry White. Well, it's actually the Unlimited Orchestra, of course, the Love's theme. But let's stick ourselves some Barry White on as well. Let's take that mood. Whatever it is you're up to this morning, if you're lying in bed, got a cup of coffee, have you? Trying to open those eyes to decide whether or not you want to go to work or just, you know, sack it off for the day. You could sack it off and just listen to Street Sounds Radio. You might be on your way to work already if you are. That's what I'm here for. Or maybe you haven't got work at all today. If so, result.

0: The Walrus of Love himself. Bit of Barry Magic for you there on a Wednesday morning.
1: Next to me, yeah.
0: Coming up to around about 25 past seven. Still early days.
2: You know, everyone looks for pleasure. And a woman enjoys pleasure as much as a man.
0: This tune takes me back. What a great album this was from.
2: Pleasure.
0: Shirelles, Will You Satisfy? Oh.

Wonderful sound of Sharon, of course, Will You Satisfy. Defining moment, I tell you. Back in my days of my love for music, I remember buying a copy of that album. It's got Saturday Love on it as well and all that stuff. It's an absolute classic. Still got it as well in the old collection.

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Absolutely stunning. Keeping those tunes going as we do. Mellow start to our Wednesday breakfast. Gorgeous SOS band.

feels like I'm just playing my favourite tunes this morning. Another one of my absolute favourites. SOS Band's No One's Gonna Love You. Big tunes, big classics. It's clearly a self-indulgent morning of the tunes that Noli loves. Wednesday breakfast here on Street Sounds Radio. Hope you're doing well. Hope your week is treating you great. Like I say, I hope you survive the heat wave.

Tell you what, that one comes up quite a bit on my Saturday show. If you join me on a Saturday, I'm normally here 12 till 2 now. Actually, that changed recently. Do a little request show. So I'm here on a Saturday, normally live and direct, and you can pester me for songs and requests and stuff like that. And I know you guys out there love a bit of clear, intimate connection.

Classic sound of Aretha Franklin as well. Bit of rock steady. Moving from one classic to another. I know the Chaka Khan version of this normally gets a lot of play, but I have to say I'm a massive fan of this average white band version. What you gonna do for me on a Wednesday morning? What are you gonna do for me? I know. Get yourself to work nice and safely, or, you know, pop the kettle on, let's have a cup of tea. 10 to 8 Wednesday morning, Street Sounds Radio.

see what I'm in. How good is that version of that? I know Shuckers gets played a lot, but I'm a massive fan of the Average White Band's version of that. What you gonna do for me? A couple of more tunes should bring ourselves very nicely to the top of the hour today. Bit of Lou Rawls and then something relatively new from Dave and Marissa. I should finish off our first hour of the Wednesday breakfast.

One that will sound, of course, the Lou Rolls, You'll Never Find. Self-indulgent first hour from me this morning. I tell you what, I've just been playing the tunes I absolutely love. I mean, to be fair, I very, very, very rarely play a tune I don't like, but this morning I've picked myself a right good selection. Right, this little beauty taking ourselves up to the end of our first hour today. Street Sounds Radio Style. Nolly B here till 10. Dave and Marissa from last year.

0: sound of Dave and Marissa. I think it was last year that one was a big tune. Finishing off our first hour here on Wednesday Breakfast. Second hour's looking rampant with goodness as well. We've got some Terry Wells, some Joyce Sin, some Cameo. Bit of Mystic Merlin, maybe even some Gene Khan. All that good stuff coming in your second hour today. Street Sounds Radio, make sure you keep it locked with us right here.
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Wednesday morning, people loving the sound of that. Starting off our second hour today. Great sound of Terry Wells, You Make It Heaven. Such a good tune that is. Street Sounds Radio Wednesday Breakfast with me, Nolly B.

0: När de andra snackar skit spelar vi din musik. 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
1: Nice big fat 12 inch of that one. Of course, Joy Sims is All in All. Ah, all these tunes take you back, don't they? I had a white Escort 1.3 hour. I remember bombing around banging this one out the window. I remember banging this one out as well. Back in the day, driving around, windows down, still the windy windows, not electric ones. I remember getting that first upgrade to the stereo where you could unclip the front of it and put it in a little plastic case, take it in the pub with you. Good times, people, good times.

hanging tight on a Wednesday morning. Kenny Burke on that one for you. Wednesday morning, it's around about 20 past 8 on this wonderful Wednesday. How's your day going so far? It's hump day. It is, of course, the day when we start to look forward to the weekend and we say goodbye to Monday. Oh, that was so 2 days ago now. I'm not interested in that mess anymore. If you're still on your way to work in the morning, I hope the commute is doing you fine. If you're still at home and you've got the day at home today, I hope you've got a nice cup of tea or coffee in your hand. And you're just chilling out, you know. That's what it's about if you're not working today. Big favourite of mine, this one. The wonderful sound of Freddie Jackson. Of course, the band is Mystic Merlin. Track Mr. Magician. Boogie Banger.

0: Love that. Always goes down well. Of course, Carl Carlton. She's a bad mamma jamma. Bringing ourselves a nice way halfway through our show on this Wednesday morning. Let's give you a little reminder of the goodness coming up later on next month.
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1: Tell you what, I shall be down there at Margate Soul Festival this year supporting the team. Lots of the guys working down there and DJing. It's going to be an absolute epic weekender. Lots of hype around the Cool Notes at the moment. Obviously, brand new album out for those guys. Some absolute quality on there. But I'm digging out this absolute classic. Doesn't get enough airtime, this one. I have no idea why not. If you know, you know.

And about that, people, the Cool Notes, track's called Why Not. Love the vocals, love the beat. It's pure Brit funk magic, that is, really is. Keeping those coups coming. Wednesday morning breakfast with me, Nolly B, right here, Street Sounds Radio style. Well, let's pop our disco boots on for a couple. Bit of Gene Khan. A wonderful track by The Whispers next.

Wednesday morning people, I tell you what, I love the Whispers, I love that in particular. Absolute classic, Make It With You, their version of that. A couple of disco grooves in a row for you. It's a Wednesday Whisper. We haven't done a Wednesday Whisper for a long time. Time check for you later there. It's about 9:15 this morning. Can't believe it, where is the time flying by?

One and one, especially from Street Sounds 13, the wonderful Steve Arrington, Dancing in the Key of Life. What a cracking album that is. The one with the Statue of Liberty on the front. One of my favourites indeed. This one should bring us to the top of our second hour this morning. The wonderful Whispers again. It's a double whisper morning. Something must be contagious.

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wonderful sound of Loose Ends, of course. Tell me what you want. Let's keep that Brit funk going, shall we? Have another one straight after. Bit of eye level. Dancing together in a minefield. And of course, a reminder coming up after me, 10 o'clock this morning, Paul G on that old mid-morning show. He'll take you through till 1 o'clock this morning.

triple Brett Funk in a row there. Of course, Heatwave Groove Line, loving that. Minutes left on my clock, and then I'm out of here. Gonna slip in the something sparkly. We're gonna have ourselves a little disco finish, I think, to this morning's breakfast show. Kicking ourselves off with a bit of this then. Ashford and Simpson, of course, the wonderful Found a Cure.

sound is so good. That full 12 inch of that one, of course, Asphalt and Simpsons Found a Cure. Absolute disco banger. Right, 10 minutes left on my clock and I'm out of here. So coming up after me, as always, Paul G with the mid-morning show, taking you through till 1. Yes, 1 till 4 today, Chris J. With some sweet soul on Wednesday afternoon. 427 Street Sounds in the mix. And then, of course, Wednesday evenings is all about the dark side. 2 hours from Mr. Rob Harbin, 2 hours from Mr. Johnny Scratch. Hip-hop, breakbeat, electro, all that goodness. We know you love it. And finishing off our Wednesday evening, Ian Smith picking things up at 11, taking you through till 1 a.m. Thursday morning. That's how we roll. Right, I've got time to give you two more this morning. And then I'm out of here. Bit of GQ, and I did promise you a bit of Jackson as well, so we will squeeze a bit of Jacko on. Sticking with that disco vibe today.

Loving a bit of that. GQ, of course, Disco Nights. That's it from me. Time has caught us up on this Wednesday morning. Paul G incoming. Time to squeeze you in one more on this Wednesday breakfast time. I'll see you back here this Saturday. 12 to 2, people, don't forget, times have changed. Catch me Saturday afternoons, 12 to 2, straight after Andy and Tracy now. Have a great rest of your day, great rest of your week. See you Saturday. Thanks for listening in. Jacko finishing us off today. Have a great one. That's it. I'm done. I'm out of here. Bye-bye.

0: 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The very best of soul.
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3: Good morning and welcome aboard the mid-morning show for this Wednesday. Yeah, so it's the midweek mid-morning show with me, Mr. Paul G, right away through till 1 o'clock. Noel B on breakfast this morning. Thank you very much indeed, Noel, for starting the day off for us in very fine style. Continuing on, then we are going to continue on all the way through. Lots of good music like this from Cheryl Lynn, Got to Be Real.

Gwen McRae, All This Love I'm Giving. Getting lots of love as well on the message board. 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Do that, and we'd love to hear from you this morning. Change your wicked ways then. Now this is Penny Ford for you.

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2: I got music from Roy Ayres on the way with Love Will Bring Us Together Again. But just before that, this classic from Herbie Hancock and Bet Your Love. 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

All your very favourite music here this morning on Street Sounds Radio, of course. We've heard such things as Tony Rallo holding on, and we got lots of good stuff coming your way as well. This is Earth, Wind & Fire. Let's groove, shall we?

Earth, Wind and Fire there, of course, for you, and let's groove. Michael from Enfield, good morning to you, Michael, and thank you very much for messaging in. He's just saying about the sad news that we've heard in the soul world over the last day or so. Peebo Bryson and Dexter Wenzel, both massive, massive stars, artists in the soul world, have left us, which is awful, but the consolation is the music, as you say, will live on forever. So hopefully we'll get some of their music on Street Sounds Radio in the near future. Thinking about your love then, Skipworth and Turner on the way to the top of the hour.

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0: 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It's Street Sounds Radio. 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Sula Soul Cyprus. 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

That's Roberta Flack with the late Peebo Bryson. That was for Chris O, who messaged me in and asked me if I could play that track in tribute to Peebo, who we sadly have recently lost. So, yes, of course, not a problem at all. Play that as a wee tribute from myself and Street Sounds Radio. I try and do a Dexter Wansdall track as well before the show ends. But now, into hour number two, George Benson for you, not giving up on a good thing.

George Benson, never give up on a good thing. So I have a message in from my fan club, Steve Clark. I'm going to call you my fan club. Always message me with something really, really lovely, saying, great to hear you on the radio, making our morning more pleasurable. Well, thank you very much indeed. Always got a cheerful voice. I try to be cheerful all the time. As everybody out there knows, it's my sort of philosophy, you know. If you smile, everybody will smile with you. So hopefully... excuse me, it's a bit contagious this morning. He's going to see me and Kathy tonight later with all the rest of the Freedom crew down at Pop World in Southend. And we're doing 80s versus 90s. So we'll see exactly who's going to be the winner of that. I mean, for my money, I like the 80s best, but some like the 90s best. And that is why we do 80s versus 90s. That's tonight, 6 o'clock. At Pop World in Southend, Freedom, our event for all our special needs friends who pop along and see us on a Wednesday. Tina Marie for you. Here is Square Biz.

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1: Street Sounds Radio, 20 minutes past the hour of 11 o'clock here on Wednesday. So we are on our way, truly on our way to the middle of the week. And we have our Freedom Club night tonight at Pop World in Southend-on-Sea. All the guys are messaging in saying hello, so lovely to hear from you as well. We got Steve from Bury St Edmunds who messaged me in and said he was loving the music this morning, especially the Willie Colon track. So said thank you very much indeed for saying that, and he's saying it's a great show. So thank you, I'm glad you're enjoying it. Also, because she does every day send a message in to every presenter on this station, we love Kitty. So very good morning to you as well from me, Kitty, and everybody else as well. You keep messaging in and we'll keep saying hi to you. The Bombers then, Get Dancing. This is a full 12-inch version for you.

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2: Well, I do hope everybody is looking forward to the weekend. We've got a very busy weekend coming up. Myself, as usual, always busy at the weekends. This Saturday, I'm going to say hi to anybody that is coming along to Malden Promenade Park in Essex. We're going to be there, Kathy and I, with our merchandise stall, looking after what's called Festival Essentials. So anything you might forget, you come and see me and Kathy. Also, anybody listening, I will be on that stand, so it's marked up. Festival Essentials, just come over and say hello. It'd be lovely to sort of put a face to a name if you're regular listeners. Now, in years gone by when we do it, people have done that. What I'm particularly looking forward to, I think the best thing about it, is this lady who is coming on right now is going to be singing live. So I'm looking forward to that. This is Jocelyn Brown, Somebody Else's Guy.

Definitely still got the voice, Jocelyn Brown, of course, and Somebody Else's Guy. So I did mention earlier the sad passing of a couple of our favourite artists that we play here all the time on Street Sounds Radio. Here is a track coming for you that is on our playlist and regularly on our playlist. We're going to miss, we're not going to miss the music because we have the music forever, but such a sad thing to hear of the passing of Dexter Wansel. So let's just play this in tribute and enjoyment of his music. This is Life on Mars.

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That was Johnny Britt with the current Street Sounds Radio Tune of the Week. And I have to say that one is extremely enjoyable. So if you want to have any more information about that or where to go get it, it's on our Street Sounds Radio app, which if you haven't got it, why haven't you got it? No, seriously. Download it from the iOS or the Android store, and simply everything you need to know about Street Sounds Radio is on there, including a message the studio button. And we love that one because get all your lovely messages come through on our big white screen here in the studio. 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Head on over there. Well worth a visit. Have a look and, yeah, check us out. Street, or rather Beat the Street, is coming your way right now from Sharon Redd.

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2: We have definitely heard some good stuff here on the Street Sounds Radio mid-week, mid-morning show, haven't we? We are well into the afternoon as well now, so it's great to have you aboard for, well, the second half of the week. It's funny when you say that, but I suppose it is. We're halfway through on our way to a big, big weekend again. So some George Benson on the way, and following that, a big tune from Stevie Wonder from Songs in the Key of Life. So we kick off with this one, Love Times Love.

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0: Conjures up loads of memories for me, that song. I used to play that in the late 70s, early 80s as well, in a little club I was working out by Southend Airport, which, yes, it's not there anymore as a nightclub, of course, but a lot of them aren't, are they? But the memories are still there. That's what it's all about with music and songs like that. Bo Kirkland and Ruth Davis, keep on doing what you're doing. We'll keep on doing what we're doing right here on Street Sounds Radio.
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So you know what? I guess with about 10 minutes to go left on the program, I'll let you know what's going to be happening for the rest of your Wednesday here on Street Sounds Radio. And it is right after me at 1. Chris J will be along. 4 until 7 is Non-Stop Hits. And then 7 until 9 tonight, Rob Hardman with the Classic Hip Hop Show. And then Johnny Scratch along with Essential Electro and Rap. That is 9 until 11. All wrapped up very nicely into a neat bow by Mr. Ian Smith. That is 11 until 1 a.m. in the morning, which takes us right through to Thursday. So keep it locked, Street Sounds Radio. You know that makes lots of sense.

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2: Well, for me, that is pretty much done and dusted for Wednesday. I shall look forward to seeing all the Freedom Guys at 6 o'clock tonight at Popworld in Southend-on-Sea for our 80s versus 90s special event. And the rest of you, I will look forward to Friday when I shall be on the radio 10 to 1 with more Street Sounds goodies for you. But until then, you take care. And

Afternoon, Star Pointers. How are we? Have we been rained on today? That's going to happen to me later, yeah. Tell you about that. Right, kicking off today with a track from the Funker Radio album, Funker Radio, hashtag 24, and Every Little Thing. See, it's getting better, isn't it? Indeed. Right, many thanks, Mr. Vandenbush. Great show, great tribute to Peebo. And yes, my R moment does come from Peebo today. I'm sitting there going, please don't play mine, please don't play mine, but I got away with it. So, yeah, I bowed into the cupboard and got a Peebo album out. I thought, yes, we'll have that tune off there. Right, he's reggae too today. He went back. Back. Two tunes I haven't heard in an absolute age. The Joint Queen of UK Lovers, I Do Love You, Janet Kay from 78. And then Keep It Like It Is, Louisa Marks, which I think was the follow-up to Caught You in a Lie. That was 77. That was on Trojan at the time. Yeah, my two are 88, and I can't remember the year of the other one. You'll have to look it up on my list. But they come up after this. So don't forget, keep getting in touch. There's a bunch of you there already. I will get to you. You know how to do it. There's the Facebook pages. You can go to the Starpoint on my page. You can go to the chat room available in the apps or on the website, starpointradio.com. Or as some of you have already, you can PM me.

I'm laughing at myself. I've got two CDs the wrong way around with the wrong tracks, but they're both good. Chair grooving. Oh, say it first, Vox Line. Right, Mr. Chris John says that the Louisa Marks was annually reissued on Trojan. Right, thank you, Mr. Sir. Right, so this was produced by the mighty King Jammy out of his studios, and it was a big tune from 1988, and a man so sadly no longer with us.

taken from the 76 album Spirit. Of course, the mighty Earth, Wind & Fire. Do you know what? That album's my favourite Earth, Wind & Fire album, the first one I got from them. And it must have impressed me deeply in 76 because I was still buying a lot of reggae then. And that is my original copy as well. Oh, yes. Right, good afternoon, Nigel and gang. Tuning Moss on holiday in the US of A, enjoying the hot weather here. Good afternoon, Sharon Morris. Good afternoon, Mr. Wayne Mills. Don't forget, Wayne will be covering for me when I'm away soon. David Noyes. Oh, go on then, Nigel. I mean, good afternoon to you. Helen will be here after her walk. Let's get some more, shall we, while we're here. Debbie D. Good afternoon to you, Debs. Hope you're feeling a bit better. Will Swanee, good afternoon to you. Mr. Adrian Eagleson, good afternoon to you, mate. David, I've done that as well. Helen will be back after her walk. Who else have we got? Jeffers, what's on? He's lurking around today. Steve Carl, he's lurking around as well. I've got to say good afternoon as well to my partner in crime, Mr. Ed W, or good morning as it is for him. He's here at this time on Tuesdays and Fridays. I missed Ed again yesterday because I was out about in my brother's car, and he doesn't have the ability to listen. I tried to explain.

explain it to him, but obviously, honestly, my brother is a complete, total, utter technophobe. I said, all you've got to do is plug it into there and plug it into there. Well,

That is a tune. That is a chair groove and a half. The new single, Tripping Out, by Crossroads and Claire. So I have a day off, okay, and people start passing away. You're like, what's going on? So, of course, on the 30th, we originally had Ronald LaPerd. He was the bassist and founder member of the Commodores. Yes, he was. And then, of course, Dexter. And then yesterday, Peebo. I mean, I can rumba. And yeah, Peebo had a stroke and then that was it. That's just sad, sad, sad. Don't think about it, don't.

0: or they just work well together, don't they? Insatiable. Omar and Natasha Watson. Jeff has just reminded me as well. Of course, Foster Silvers, Misdemeanor, and with the Silvers family. He's another one, yes. He was quite youngish as well. Yeah. Sad. Good afternoon to Tony Pruden. Thank you all for your company today. Oh, wonder what happened there. I don't know. All right, kicking off the second half hour with an absolute killer of a new tune. And I mean, absolute killer joint.
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God, we're truly global today. Good afternoon to Magnus, doing a rare stint in the office in Stockholm, I believe, if I remember correctly, in Sweden. Good afternoon, Magnus, thank you for your company. That is an absolute killer. Live instrumentation as well on there. And you know the Luther riff on there. Chris Baxter, Foster Rogue, and Lucita Jules. I wonder if she's singing about her brother. Be possible, wouldn't it? Right, we're chair grooving. If you're working in the office, people will be looking at you strange because you'll be going side to side, just head bobbing.

It's called You, just the letter. And then V, the vocalist. He could have just said U and V. It'd be much simpler. Must say good afternoon to all the aspects of Soul Star Party lurkers, workers, and holidayers now as well. We include that bit. So I'm here this week, obviously, and I'm here next week. Then after that, yeah, Mr. Wayne Mills, Jive Business, sitting in for me the first week. And then the second week, Sir Rob of Lynch sitting in after he gets back from a court, from a Kavos. He says he's going to do it, but I've done Kavos and I know how much carnage can be wreaked out there and how much fun you can actually have. Oh, yes. I miss Mrs. Watson working near the charity shops in Whitstable now, because this is another one of her £1 fines. Need to clean, though.

1979. Brenda Russell in the thick of it. The B-side, so good, so right. That's definitely up for an R moment coming up in the future. I've got to say good afternoon to the Duchess of Charing, the lovely Delicia Lloyd. Good afternoon to you, Delicia. She's been lurking today. Right, yes, yeah, so don't forget, tomorrow is Rewind Thursday. I have some requests in already. I'll read down the mini quiz. So Rewind Thursday tomorrow. I've got some requests in tomorrow. Kevin Page has got some in. Jeffers has got a couple in. Chris will get his in later. That sort of invoking sunnier days, because obviously today we're at Starpoint here, it's rainy and horrible, and I've got to go out later. I'll walk about a mile and a bit. I could get a bus part of the way, but I've got to go pick my car up from a service, get relieved of some cash, and get wet in the process. I can't wait. Perfect Wednesday afternoon, isn't it? So we're invoking some of that virtual musical sunshine into your life. Here on Starpoint with me, Nigel Watson, Aspects of Soul.

That is a lovely piece of music, isn't it? The things that were said. Debbie James and Soul Persona on the mix. Ooh, that is nice. Right, get yourselves ready, because after this next one, the R moment is here, courtesy of P-Bear Bryson. It was difficult to choose one, to be honest with you, but I thought this just sort of summed it up, really. So that's coming up after the next tune. David Noyes says, we get the odd Ray and Tish show in the mornings for breakfast. Maybe we should have a Nigel and Shirley show. Sounds like Shirley knows her stuff. I've got to tell you, Dave, she does actually seriously know her stuff. And I'll be playing out and she'll go, what about this? What about that? And if I wander off, when she's with me, I'll sometimes wander off on a tangent and she'll go, no, about come back. And I'm like, okay. So she's my sort of musical inspiration when I play out most of the time. She sort of looks at me and nods sometimes and goes, yeah, that's, you know, that's the tune. So, yeah, she does know her stuff without a shadow of a doubt. Getting her on the mic, Dave, is she did a pirate show for me many, many, many, many years ago, last century. We'll see about that, because she works. We'll have to do one day when she's at lunch, we'll have to get her up here and then we'll get it to do. Right, Helen Hutchinson said, Nigel, it was cold and raining out on our walk today and warm on the way back. So my hair is like a lion's mane. Oh, dear. Dear, dear, dear. Richard, yo-ho, young Nigel. We are tuning from a very wet and windy Ryan, East Sussex. What an awful day. Good job we have you on the radio. Oh, yeah. Thank you, sir. Right, who else have we got? Kevin Dixie, he's around. What you got today? Kevin Dixie, Nigel Nudge going, Chef Abigail had leftover spiced salmon for lunch. They have a fantastic show. Nice. Magnus, Nigel, I hope the car repair shop hasn't called you today. They called me during a car service. I know it will cost me a few hundred quid extra. No, actually, Magnus, they actually rung me and said, no, your car's ready. Without, and I said, how much would it be? And it was actually the amount that was agreed. Yeah, honestly, that doesn't happen that often, does it?

Nicole Henry. Talking of playing out, busy weekend, looking forward to it. The summer party up at Soul by the Sea near me in Herne Bay on Saturday night with the crew. Like doing that's a great little venue. And then Sunday afternoon, a first, an absolute first, at the at Cocktails and Soul at the Spread Eagle Radio. I'm in for Bully, and my guest is one other, none other than the one and only Lord Gary Spence. It is. And I've got to hold his hand as well because he says that that's what's got to happen. So, yeah, Sunday afternoon, that's 2 till 6 free entry, Rayleigh High Street. Get yourself down there. I'm telling you, get there early as well because that is going to be, as we say in the business, an absolute roadblock session. Right. Sadly passed away and dug deep and I thought, you know what, this is just the tune. Mr. P by Bryson.

0: than the person who wrote it. Michael Bolton, of course, wrote that, and that's Peebo's version from the 91 album, Soul Provider, from the album Can You Spot the Rain? Today, without a shadow of a doubt, he's hammering on the window at the moment. He's looking quite cool on the album. He's got a double-breasted jacket on, the sort of thing that Tubbs would wear on Miami Vice, because Crockett, he always wore like the single-breasted blazer, didn't he? Because he just thought he looked that much cooler. He probably looked pretty cool. They both did, really.
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sounds older than it is, isn't it? Sweet Surrender. Down to Earth. Current business from them. Yeah, you can tell. I'm side to side. I like it. Gary said earlier, I got the WD-40 out to keep the chair from squeaking. I did have to do that. Because it was a squeaking. So, tomorrow, back tomorrow, Rewind Thursday. Got some good tunes lined up. I think what years will be the newer years? I haven't got a clue at the moment. If you'd like to help me with that, then feel free. You know, I'll take your help gladly.

or Johnny Britt. You are beautiful, you are. All of you. Love you all. So I was choosing the show for today and I thought, you know what, I fancy a bit of George Benson. What shall we have? And I thought, I know, we'll have something a little bit different. So I picked this off from the In Your Eyes album. And I'll tell you afterwards who wrote this tune and who's also providing backing vocals. Unless you really are a massive, huge anorak, you're never going to get it.

Far to Fall, performed by the wonderful called George Benson, 1983. On the sax, David Sanborn, written by Ned Donahay and a Scottish fella called Hamish Stewart. Yes, Hamish Stewart, as in Average White Band Hamish Stewart. And he also, he features on background vocals. Well, what do you say about that? You learn something new every day. And I only read that because I read the sleeve notes on the album.

I said, hello, Tim Erdrath, I played song. Yeah, Heavenly. Tony Pruden featuring Propaganda. Heavenly, nice. Sort of. No, it's not helping with the sunshine at all. I'm going to get soaked, going to get the car. Soaked and rinsed in one easy go. After this, we've got a B-side of another one of Shirley's £1 finds.

I'm off to Croatia. Not next week, the week after. And I'll tell you what, it's beautiful place where we're going, but they do like a thunderstorm. Honestly, they love a thunderstorm out there. We sat there once. We were in an island just off of the main town of Trogir. And there's this house on top of the mountain. And suddenly, we was watching the lightning come down, forked lightning. And the next thing, it hit this building on top of the mountain. And I'm thinking, how in the world are they going to get... And I sat there, Shirley went to bed. I sat there for an hour watching the flashing blue lights go up the track on the mountaintop. And I thought, in the end, I'm going to bed. I said, this is going to take forever. Luckily for the guy, it was only his garage that got struck. But, I mean, there's a thing. I think he needs to buy himself a fire engine, doesn't he? He does.

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The other side of that, the A side, is You'll Never Know. What a double A double sider from High Gloss.

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3: 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We'll see you there on the 12th of July in Milton Keynes.
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0: The Dave Lee Boogified Mix. What are you supposed to say, D-H-A-M-M-A? I mean, good afternoon to Mr. Saturday Morning Breakfast, Mr. Steve Carr. He said a song that you sing as soon as you, before the words come in, you'll never know. You do, don't you? It comes on, you're singing it in your head before it even gets there. Don't forget, you catch Steve every Saturday morning, 7 to 9. If you miss it, go to Starpoint website, listen again. Same with everybody, with me. If you miss Ray in the morning, or Boxy on a Sunday, or Ed, Kingy, you know, anyone, Gary, it's all there. I tell you what as well, we have got a track from an album, another £1 find from the Shirley Watson selection box today.
1: Yeah.
0: That's coming up in two tunes time, because I know what's going on. I pretend I do.

Oh, okay. should we try again? Let's see how far we get, shall we? See, Roger set the gremlins back. I knew there was a strange box on the doorstep. I'm ready for him this time.

You know, that could have come straight out of the late 80s, couldn't it? Agentic Orange. So safe. And Hush. So safe. See, it's nearly there. I'll tell you what, another few months and that twang will be completely gone. And just think, how much more water the data centres can use, making his voice perfect. Yeah, because all your water, I think we've got 50 data centres in the UK, and these places are absolutely huge. So every time you ask AI to do something, you use thousands of gallons of water in these places. Honestly, that's where all the water's going. You know, it's not because it's running away everywhere, which it is, but it's all going to data centres. They use, it's because it's water-cooled stuff. And they use thousands of gallons a day. So think about that next time you use AI. And me, I'm just as bad. But that's where it's going.

0: on a Wednesday. God, why not? That's a tune as well. Karen Bernard and Beautiful Soul. Yeah, as I said, I miss Shirley working by the charity shops in Whitstable, because she picked up some good stuff. And she came home with some stuff, you know, the high gloss and the other one I played, the Brenda Russell, and some other stuff in there as well. And she said, what do you think, you know, will this be all right? And I went, yeah, someone else who's no longer with us sadly passed, I don't know how many years ago now, but from the 1981 album, Breaking Away.
1: Oh, yeah, that's it.
0: Getting you in the mood for tomorrow. That's it.

Olive Garden today. Yes, of course, Mr. Al Jarreau. God, I've played that for a long time. Scatting away on his roof garden. So something like that for tomorrow. Don't forget, get your choices in today. Or by 10 tomorrow morning, because I haven't got time today to pick stuff. So it's going to be a busy one tomorrow morning. I might have to get up before half nine. No! No!

1981, Sam Records on import. Creole in the UK. Love either goes or grows. Or grows or goes. Scandal. Yeah, tune. I've played it for a long time. So, after me today, of course, the master that is Mr. Steve King. He's here at 3 for Soulful Sounds. 5 o'clock, Governor General in the place. Lovers Rock Reggae. 7 o'clock, Shorty's Soul Renaissance. Now, Shorty, on the 7th of July, it will be the 21st anniversary of Luther's passing, and he's going to do the top 20. Now, if you go to the Starpoint page, you will find his post on the top. Choose your tune from the tunes up there. I've done mine a couple of weeks ago. It will be no surprise for any of you to find out that it's Better Love. And then Mike Stevens at 9 o'clock. He's on the Wind Down Zone tonight. And don't forget, catching in this here spot on a Tuesday and a Friday, my partner in crime, Mr. Ed W. Funkalicious, eclectic and chart-wise on a Tuesday. And it just feels good on a Friday. Right, thank you all so much for your likes, your interactions, your company and everything else today. You're lurking the whole nine yards. Back tomorrow, we do it all again. We rewind Thursday. What the years will be, I have no clue. Some of the oldies, I know. If you want to get yours in, then you've got till 10 o'clock on the morrow morning. Thank you so much. Going to leave you with this absolute killer tune today. Wicks & Co. And as the rest of the day is going to be, you just got to go with the flow. Nigel Watson saying thank you again. Aspects of Soul. See you tomorrow. Out of here. Bye. Off to get wet.

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2: From Feature Story News in Paris, I'm Ross Cullen. Kuwait briefly suspended flights at its main airport after one person was killed in an Iranian strike on a terminal. It's the latest in a series of back-and-forth attacks by Tehran and Washington that have tested a fragile ceasefire. Ukrainian drones hit an oil facility in St. Petersburg ahead of the start of a major economic forum in the city. The Ukrainian president said that military infrastructure targets were hit overnight, including the oil terminal more than 1,000 kilometres from the Ukrainian border. Officials are gathering in Russia's second city for the annual economic forum, which President Putin would attend. The incident comes a day after Russia launched a massive drone and missile barrage at Ukraine, killing at least 23 people. The British Interior Minister Shabana Mahmood has condemned disorder at a protest in Southampton about the police handling of the murder of Henry Novak. He was stabbed last December but was arrested at the scene after his killer lied to police that he'd been racially attacked. Policing and Crime Minister Sarah Jones says the case should not be used to justify violence.
3: We're dealing with the most horrific murder, and I think all of us are horrified at what we've seen and feel for Henry's family so strongly. There was a protest last night. Two people have been arrested so far. One, as I understand it, for assaulting a police officer, one for possession of a weapon. There was some injury in terms of the police, and the police dog was injured, and there were some scenes which were completely unacceptable.
2: Oil prices rose for the third day running on Wednesday as fresh hostilities flared in the Middle East. Stock indexes climbed to record highs in Taiwan and Japan, as Laura Westbrook reports.
4: U.S. President Donald Trump remains optimistic that the U.S. can reach an interim peace deal soon. He disputes Iranian state media reports that said talks with Washington had been suspended over the fighting in Lebanon. Still, the uncertainty about a peace deal is pushing up oil prices. But Asian stocks extended their rally, fueled by the tech sector and AI demand. Japan's Nikkei 225 index soaring up more than 2% at one stage, helped by chip makers, while Taipei was also up thanks to strong gains in TSMC.
2: Hungary's Prime Minister Peter Modjar is in Paris on Wednesday for talks with French President Emmanuel Macron. Here's Pablo Gutierrez.
5: The meeting at the Elysee Palace follows Magyar's visit to Berlin on Tuesday, where he met German leaders as part of his effort to reset Hungary's relations with Europe's largest economies. According to the French presidency, talks in Paris will focus on support for Ukraine, sanctions on Russia, European security and defense, economic competitiveness, and preparations for the European Union's next long-term budget.
2: That's the latest Feature Story News. This is Ross Cullen in Paris reporting.
0: Another hour of soulful grooves to move starts now. The groove, the beat continues.

Did you know HGVs have four zones of limited vision around them? If you're in one of these areas, you may not be seen by the driver. These four limited vision zones are in front, behind, and at both sides of the HGV. So when you're driving around a HGV, don't linger around them, because they may not notice you're there. Know the HGV zones. National Highways.

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2: From Feature Story News in Paris, I'm Ross Cullen. Kuwait briefly suspended flights at its main airport after one person was killed in an Iranian strike on a terminal. It's the latest in a series of back-and-forth attacks by Tehran and Washington that have tested a fragile ceasefire. Ukrainian drones hit an oil facility in St. Petersburg ahead of the start of a major economic forum in the city. The Ukrainian president said that military infrastructure targets were hit overnight, including the oil terminal more than 1,000 kilometres from the Ukrainian border. Officials are gathering in Russia's second city for the annual economic forum, which President Putin will attend. The incident comes a day after Russia launched a massive drone and missile barrage at Ukraine, killing at least 23 people. The British Interior Minister Shabana Mahmood has condemned disorder at a protest in Southampton about the police handling of the murder of Henry Novak. He was stabbed last December but was arrested at the scene after his killer lied to police that he'd been racially attacked. Policing and Crime Minister Sarah Jones says the case should not be used to justify violence.
3: We're dealing with the most horrific murder, and I think all of us are horrified at what we've seen and feel for Henry's family so strongly. There was a protest last night. Two people have been arrested so far. One, as I understand it, for assaulting a police officer. One for possession of a weapon. There was some injury in terms of the police, and the police dog was injured, and there were some scenes which were completely unacceptable.
2: Oil prices rose for the third day running on Wednesday as fresh hostilities flared in the Middle East. Stock indexes climbed to record highs in Taiwan and Japan, as Laura Westbrook reports.
4: U.S. President Donald Trump remains optimistic that the U.S. can reach an interim peace deal soon. He disputes Iranian state media reports that said talks with Washington had been suspended over the fighting in Lebanon. Still, the uncertainty about a peace deal is pushing up oil prices. But Asian stocks extended their rally, fueled by the tech sector and AI demand. Japan's Nikkei 225 index soaring up more than 2% at one stage, helped by chip makers, while Taipei was also up thanks to strong gains in TSMC.
2: Hungary's Prime Minister Peter Modjar is in Paris on Wednesday for talks with French President Emmanuel Macron. Here's Pablo Gutierrez.
5: The meeting at the Elysee Palace follows Magyar's visit to Berlin on Tuesday, where he met German leaders as part of his effort to reset Hungary's relations with Europe's largest economies. According to the French presidency, talks in Paris will focus on support for Ukraine, sanctions on Russia, European security and defense, economic competitiveness, and preparations for the European Union's next long-term budget.
2: That's the latest Feature Story News. This is Ross Cullen in Paris reporting.
0: Another hour of soulful grooves to move starts now. The groove, the beat continues.

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4: Thanks.
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0: 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And this time, you decide. 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